Today's the last day of September. We ring in October tomorrow. And of course, that means you and I are on the Great Pumpkin Watch. Yes, 93.7 K Country.

Ernest says he would if he could, but he can't. 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

0: What a great show. I mean, this staycation gets you three biggies. It's a triple bill, and it's in Hollywood. You're going downstate. Bradley Gilbert, Lee Bryce, Kane Brown, November 12th, two nights hotel, $200 in fuel. And the first keyword tomorrow morning, Mr. Bob and Crystal, 7:15. You want that bonus keyword sent to you directly to your phone at noon? Text KLUB to our studio line for that additional keyword. We'll get it to you. Good luck. This is so much fun. K-Country's forecast from the WCJB TV 21st Alert Weather Center. Lows tonight in low to mid 70s. Highs tomorrow in the low to mid 90s and lows tomorrow night in the low to mid 70s. For all the current weather conditions, log on to 352today.com, your community connection.
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1: He's a ranch hand in a pinch, man. Hotter than the red on the cattle brand. 'Cause she's a gold digger with a quick trigger. A cast iron skillet

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1: Where do you always lose track of time? I tell you, I get lost. I'll get lost in TikTok. Before I know it, an hour's gone. I'm going, what am I doing? You know?
2: Yeah.
1: And I'm still on the toilet. How about you, Crystal?
2: Anymore, I think, just in my own head. Oh. Honestly, like, I can literally sit at home, and all of a sudden, it's 30 minutes, and I just sat there. My mom goes, are you okay?
1: I just sat there.
2: I said, I don't know. I think I needed to just strip to it.
1: You're allowed to do that. Why not? That's the best kind, really. Hey, let's get you revved up early tomorrow, starting with the 5:30 a.m. club.
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Here comes Dan and Shay. I got Kane Brown coming up too. And Kane Brown, of course, we're sending you to see him. I'm going to play Woman here in just a few minutes. I'm Rachel, 93.7K Country.

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0: 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K-Country's forecast from the WCJB TV 21st Alert Weather Center. Lows tonight in the low to mid 70s, highs tomorrow in the low to mid 90s, and lows tomorrow night in the low to mid 70s. For all the current weather conditions, log on to 352today.com, your community connection.
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I wanted to say congratulations to our family four-pack ticket winner to Brown's Adventure Farm Fall Festival that's going on now through November 8th in Oxford. That was Jim from Ocala that won those this afternoon with Big Red. Congratulations. You can win again tomorrow in the 3 o'clock hour, 93.7 K Country.

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0: What a great show. I mean, this staycation gets you three biggies. It's a triple bill, and it's in Hollywood. You're going downstate. Bradley Gilbert, Lee Bryce, Kane Brown, November 12th, two nights hotel, $200 in fuel. And the first keyword tomorrow morning, Mr. Bob and Crystal, 7:15. You want that bonus keyword sent to you directly to your phone at noon? 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We'll get it to you. Good luck. This is so much fun. K-Country's forecast from the WCJB TV 21st Alert Weather Center. Lows tonight in low to mid 70s, highs tomorrow in the low to mid 90s, and lows tomorrow night in the low to mid 70s. For all the current weather conditions, log on to 352today.com, your community connection.
1: 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Hi, this is TV 21st Alert Chief Meteorologist Bradley Benoit. 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

0: When picking out that engagement ring, the last thing she wants is a cookie-cutter, boring ring that looks like what everyone else has.
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He's got his freedom now. 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

93.7 K-Country, Stars, Strings, and Swings Veteran Music Festival is coming up October 23rd. Congratulations to Shelley from Wildwood. 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

I wanted to say congratulations to our family four-pack ticket winner to Brown's Adventure Farm Fall Festival that's going on now through November 8th in Oxford. That was Jim from Ocala that won those this afternoon with Big Red. Congratulations. You can win again tomorrow in the 3 o'clock hour, 93.7 K Country.

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0: 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K-Country's forecast from the WCJB TV 21st Alert Weather Center. Lows tonight in the low to mid 70s, highs tomorrow in the low to mid 90s, and lows tomorrow night in the low to mid 70s. For all the current weather conditions, log on to 352today.com, your community connection.
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0: 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What country am I in?
1: It doesn't matter. It's 5 o'clock somewhere.
0: It's always on 5 in Margaritaville, come to think of it.
1: I heard that.
0: You've been there, haven't you?
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1: 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Here's your host, Jessica Wade.
2: 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Spooky season is here. It's October, and so is our spotlight track of the week. It's Kenny Chesney's Carry On, sponsored by Hey Now.

So Blake Shelton's latest is a song that's going to make you think. Let Him In Anyway, sponsored by BMG Nashville. Ain't it a

let him in anyway is Blake Shelton. It makes you think a little, right? Sponsored by BMG Nashville. All right, over now to Cole Goodwin. Love this guy. Howdy is sponsored by Nashville Harbor.

0: up with her.
1: That's a country song right there. It's called Howdy. His name is Cole Goodwin, and it's sponsored by Nashville Harbor. Up now, a twist of a lyric. Listen closely to Girl Dad. This is Cole Swindell. It's sponsored by Warner Nashville.

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That's Cole Swindell's Girl Dad, sponsored by Warner Nashville. Now we turn to Zach Top. It's South of Sanity, and it's sponsored by Leo 33.

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C'est la vie. That's life. It's Joe Nichols. It's so good. It's sponsored by Quartz Hill. All right, let's turn to the latest from Trey Pendley, family man, sponsored by Leo 33.

0: 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Love that song, Ian Munsick. And it's sponsored by Triple Tikers.
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4: 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Cole Goodwin is here. This is his latest. It's called Howdy. Have mercy, looky there. It's sponsored by Nashville Harbor.

0: up with her.
1: Howdy. That's Cole Goodwin. It's sponsored by Nashville Harbor. All right, up now, our spotlight track of the week. Kenny Chesney from the new album Silver Sands Marina. It's just out. 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

Flight Track of the Week. Of course, it's Kenny Chesney, sponsored by Hayman. Turning to Zach Top, south of Sanity. It's sponsored by Leo 33.

Sanity. That's Zach Top, and it's sponsored by Leo 33. Now we turn to Caroline Jones. It's fresh. It's Your It For Me, Honey, sponsored by Nashville Harbor.

it for me, honey. It's so good. It's Caroline Jones, sponsored by Nashville Harbor. Our buddy Blake Shelton is next on Music City Now. His thoughtful, "Let Him In Anyway," is sponsored by BMG Nashville. Ain't it?

There's Blake Shelton's. Let him in anyway. It's beautiful. It's sponsored by BMG Nashville. All right, let's move to a newbie. Jacob Hackworth. You're going to know him. He's from Missouri. And this is what took you so long.

What Took You So Long? Isn't that good? It's Jacob Hackworth on Music City Now. Thank you so much for listening. We're going to catch you next time.

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7: Here we go.
2: And here we go.
9: And Crystal, welcome to October.
10: Woo-hoo!
9: Oh,
10: almost Halloween, Mr. Bob. You ready?
9: Yeah, almost Halloween.
10: Yeah.
9: Now, I think we got the rest of the month to go.
10: We get to celebrate the whole month.
9: Okay, well, there you go. Mm-hmm. That's right. Okay, what? Like costume parties every day?
10: I mean, there are some people. There was once a time in my life.
9: People, it's you.
10: Yeah. Well, there was once a time in my life. It was like every weekend.
9: Oh, it wasn't really.
10: On Halloween week month? Oh, absolutely.
9: Wow. Well, we got a weekend coming up, so kick it off Saturday, huh?
10: Well, I'm going to Mayhem Ranch.
9: Oh, you are?
10: That's right. You're coming along, aren't you?
9: I am? When did that happen?
10: I don't know. Last
9: well, Maria's going to your mom.
10: My mom is going.
9: And Deb.
10: I know. And they're meeting for the first time.
9: Oh, this should be interesting.
10: I know, because they're literally the same person.
9: They really are. So
10: I think they're the same height, too. That's,
9: yeah, I think they are. So they'll have a good time.
10: Oh, yeah.
9: We'll get some video and all that kind of stuff.
10: Yeah, absolutely. It should be fun.
9: Looking forward to it.
10: Pumpkin patches.
9: Oh, yeah. Cow cuddles.
10: I know.
9: You're looking forward to that, aren't you?
10: I am. I want to see the sloth, too.
9: Oh, yeah, you get to hold it.
10: Oh,
9: I did.
10: Stop it.
9: I did. Oh, yeah, I did.
10: Oh, I'm so excited.
9: Yeah, it'll be fun. So look out for us at Mayhem Ranch.
10: Oh, yeah.
9: Saturday. Tomorrow. No, day after tomorrow.
10: Day after. See, almost there.
9: I'm rushing it already. It's like, man, come on, weekend. Huh?

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The 5:30 a.m. Club with Mr. Bob and Crystal on 93.7 K Country. Definitely not for the 6 o'clock snoozers.

0: Now, we're not jumping the gun on this, but Tucker Wetmore and Ella Langley as a couple, or just are they just fueling rumors? Is that what's going on, or
1: so,
0: not official?
1: Nothing's. They're not official. He has been seen a lot at her, you know, parties. It is Nashville. They're all very close. However, I do believe that there might be something that's sparking there. I think that if anything, they'll come out together at the CMAs if they are a couple.
0: We'll see.

0: Yeah, guest Graylin Jaynes gets to open up for Kenny Chesney. Now, what a great show that's going to be April 24th. We gave away Win 'Em Before You Can Buy 'Em tickets to that, too. So
1: yeah, we gave away a slew of them.
0: We'll get some more, I think.
1: I would hope so, especially as we get closer to the show. Because, I mean, it's not until, like you said, April 24th of 2027.
0: That's right.
1: So
0: yes.
1: So next year.
0: So, yeah, Kenny Chesney, Eric Church.
1: Yeah.
0: I'm like, what? Eric Church usually does shows by himself. But they're good friends. Mm-hmm. Kenny asks him, hey, you want to do this? He goes, yeah, let's do that. Like, done.
1: He knew it would be fun.
0: And then Sheryl Crow is there. I know. And Graylin Jaynes. It's like, what? I mean, you got some three powerhouse people and then Graylin Jaynes. Nothing against Graylin Jaynes, but wow, what a break, dude.
1: Right. And Sheryl Crow hasn't really been doing a whole lot of touring.
0: Right.
1: So a lot of people who love her are going to be coming out. And Graylin's going to be in front of people who he never thought he'd ever be in front of.
0: Huge crowds.
1: Yeah.
0: And, of course, that one April 24th at the Raymond James Stadium, better known as the Ray J for all of us. It's his first show.
1: Mm-hmm.
0: He winds up all those stadium shows in Foxborough, Massachusetts. He does it that way every year, Kenny Chesney.
1: Wow, that's
0: something. So, man, so way to go, Graylin James.
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partly sunny skies through the first half of the day with scattered showers and thunderstorms developing into the afternoon. High temperatures will make it into the upper 80s and lower 90s. Tonight, we're partly cloudy, lows settling into the lower 70s. Friday will be very similar to today, partly sunny early on, scattered storms in the afternoon as highs reach 90 degrees. From the TV20 First Alert Weather Center, I'm meteorologist AJ Willie.

0: 93.7 K Country, Blake Shelton, going to be downstate. Our first staycation, of course, our first staycation winner, Anna Graves. I saw the video. It says Anna Graves from Oklahoma. I went, Oklahoma?
1: Did it really? Yes. I love whenever you do like captions where it's like, try to predict what we're saying.
0: I went, what?
1: That's hilarious. I didn't even catch that.
0: She's from Oklahoma. Anna Graves from Oklahoma. I went, whoa, we got winners from way out of here.
1: I mean, you said Oklahoma, but the video picked it up as Oklahoma.
0: Yeah, it says, because they're going, Oklahoma. Yeah, the caption, the AI, you went, it's Oklahoma.
1: It's got to be Oklahoma.
0: It's like, wait a minute.
1: I don't even know what Oklahoma is.
0: But Anna Gray's from Oklahoma, a little bit closer than Oklahoma.
1: That's so funny.
0: But she's going to go see Blake Shelton. And we asked her, who are you going to take? She went, I don't know. I went, oh boy, you're famous in Oklahoma.
1: Oh yeah. I mean, everyone's going to want to go to that show.
0: And you're famous in Oklahoma too. congratulations. Have a great time, girl.
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0: 93.7 K Country, Ella Langley and Be Her right there. That's her perfume, isn't it?
1: Yes.
0: Now, when you met her, did you have the perfume on?
1: So, yes, okay. I did.
0: Well, good for you.
1: But what I didn't know, and this is how tacky I probably looked to her, which is fine. I don't care. She already forgot who I was. in the radio room, which is where we were, you know, mingling, kind of talking with her, they also had merch and little samples of her perfume. So this girl probably thought I just sat there, sprayed the perfume, has zero knowledge of the fact that, no, girl, I hunted for your perfume for 4 months. But no, it was right there. I was like, she probably just thought I like sprayed it.
0: Well, that's all right.
1: I went through like a JCPenney sampling, you know.
0: Hey, welcome to the world, 6 o'clock snoozers here at 93.7 K Country. We got Mr. Bob and Crystal Quick Poll going on our Facebook fan page. Name something you think every Florida home should have.
1: Ooh.
0: You can text, too, at 877-937-7883. Richard Dillon, he says, you know, a pickup, dogs, and guns. There you go.
1: Okay.
0: All right.
1: I can get down with the dogs.
0: Doggy dog. Ruff, ruff, ruff,
1: ruff. Of course.
0: Carol says, pest control, because if not, the roaches down here will carry you away. Isn't that the truth?
1: Am I the only one that's like, we need a pool. Everyone needs a pool. It should be like mandatory. Like when you build a house, the pool comes with it.
0: And Ben Dennison lives in Ocala. Buddy, I'm with you. We got one. A screened in porch. Oh, yeah. You sit on the porch?
1: Yeah, with a pool in it.
0: Yeah, well, yeah, I'll go along with that.
1: You know, yeah.

0: There they are, Rascal Flatts Light, Dan and Shay. Well, true?
1: Yeah, kind
0: of. Okay,
1: yeah,
0: just saying. I'm just, all right.
1: Yeah, I can even Gary.
0: Dan and Shay actually opened up for Rascal Flatts when they're out on tour a couple of years ago.
1: I feel like that makes sense.
0: It's like, man, okay.
1: Yeah, that's...
0: You got Rascal Flatts Light and then Rascal Flatts. It's like,
1: come on. Is it light like L-I-T-E though?
0: Sure.
1: Yeah,
0: absolutely. 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
1: Friday Eve. That's right.
0: Okay, brand new month. It's like, ooh, boy. Yeah, I was at the eye doctor yesterday. Actually, the optometrist is helping me with my glasses and frames and all that kind of stuff. Said, yeah, boy, this year's gone by fast. I said, we were just talking about that on the radio. I didn't say radio.
1: We were just
0: talking about that at work. You know, I said, oh, gosh, it was, you know, it's just, everybody's just saying that. Mm-hmm. And a lot of people are. It's like, yeah, where did it go?
1: Is it because we're, like, you know, the older we get, we're obviously everyone else around us is maturing, too. Is it because we're all getting to an age where time's just slipping away to us? Like,
0: well,
1: is it?
0: Well, as old as I am, it should be only a day. There you go.
1: Stop it.
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2: K-Country's forecast from the WCJB TV20 First Alert Weather Center.
3: A good mix of sun and clouds through the early part of the day with storms developing into the afternoon. Some spots could see some pretty heavy rainfall. High temperatures will make it right around 90 degrees. Tonight, we're partly cloudy. Lows dropping into the lower 70s. Friday, we'll see sun-cloud mix again with scattered storms into the afternoon. Highs again on Friday, right around 90. From the TV20 First Alert Weather Center, I'm meteorologist AJ Willie on 93.7 K-Country.
4: Well, we got Mr. Bob and Crystal Quick Pull going on our Facebook fan page. You can text 2 at 877-937-7883. Name something you think every Florida home should have. A lot of great answers on our Facebook fan page. Kat Miller says a boat. Oh, that's good. Kimberly Kirk says common sense. I like that.
2: It's everyone.
4: Mia Ross. Mia, love you. Mia says, here's a novel. You know, not that long. She says, a high-speed snorkel station in the front hallway for when the driveway turns into a sudden 6-foot-deep lake during a routine afternoon drizzle, an emotional support cockroach leash because these and those palmetto bugs are technically the state bird and deserve to be walked twice a day. Thank you, Mia.
2: I love her.
4: That was funny.
2: It was. Yeah. I mean, because it's true, right? You look outside, all of a sudden everything's dry. It rains for maybe 20 minutes, yeah. And all of a sudden you have a pool.
4: Yeah,
2: buy a pool? Just put a bathing suit outside.
4: Yeah, we got one right in our driveway, too, right at the end of the driveway. So I don't know why. It just swoops down a little bit. All of a sudden, yep. It's like, whoa, there's a lake there. Mm-hmm. Okay.
2: Yeah, we've got one in the front, too.
4: So, Mia, you're right there. Yeah. So, name something you think every Florida home should have. We'd love to hear from you. You can text. You can call. You can go ahead and reply and post on our Facebook fan page. It's Old Dominion, Hotel Key.
5: Well, it was down some street we couldn't even pronounce. We were stuck in the middle, loving every ounce. Tequila was cheap, but the flow we were feeling was real.

0: Zach John King right there, Get to Drinking. That's a good song. That's flying up the charts, too.
1: It's a beat.
0: Yeah, you got that right. Partly sunny later on today, kids. Chance of showers, highs in the upper 80s to low 90s. We're never going to get out of the night. Well, next week, I understand, we're going to be finally leaving the 90s, okay?
1: I mean, I'll be okay when we're in the 70s. I'll know we're out of the 90s when we're in the 70s.
0: There you go. Mr. Bob and Crystal, quick poll going on. Name something you think every Florida home should have. Abby Ann on our Facebook fan page. Abby, you're so right. Air conditioning. You know, how did our forefathers and foremothers, are there foremothers too? Yeah, forefathers and foremothers. How did you do? Ooh, man. Mm-hmm. I mean, living here in Florida.
1: No.
0: Before, you know, air conditioning was around. Man, oh man. I used to sat under the shady tree, huh?
1: Listen, I'll tell you this. I know I believe in reincarnation, and maybe I was here once before. And if I was here when there was no air condition, I can guarantee I was not a nice person. Because if I had the same temperament I do now in the heat, then I was not a nice person. Yeah, that's right.
0: So what do you think? Name something you think every Florida home should have. You can text, too. What do we got in texting, Crystal?
1: Karen and Aaron said generators.
0: Oh.
1: That's true. I would like one. I should, but I always say, is it gonna go that bad?
0: Well,
1: but you never know.
0: Well, you know, in fact, Mason's cousin is actually it's a second family.
1: Okay.
0: And the second family is a doctor.
1: Oh.
0: And
1: okay.
0: Whenever we had the hurricanes or the tropical storms and things started to go, well, we're losing electricity. They had one of those whole house generators.
1: Yeah.
0: I mean, it ran the lights. It ran everything.
1: So Mason was not at your house. He was over there.
0: That's exactly right. He goes, see ya.
1: Gotta go.
0: I ain't staying here. Ain't gonna do it.
1: No. That's right.
0: So, yeah, whole house generator.
1: Wow.
0: I mean, refrigerator was running, the freezer, deep freezer was running, everything, lights, everything.
1: Oh.
0: Lights in the pool. Yeah.

0: 93.7 K Country, Carrie Underwood, Before He Cheats. Of course, all of October is Breast Cancer Awareness Month, too.
1: Yes, so, it is.
0: I almost wore my pink tennis shoes that I wore at a fundraiser with Hunter years ago.
1: Aww.
0: It's all bedazzled. It's where Deb made them, actually. So they're all pink and all that. Or maybe wear them in tomorrow.
1: I wish I thought more at 3 a.m. You know, it's not until I get to my car when I start realizing, like, the day.
0: Yeah,
1: you know, right. Like Halloween might pass me and I'll realize it at 5 a.m.
0: Exactly. Same. So it's like, oh, I forgot the bedazzled shoes.
1: Yeah, I was like, oh, you could have wore that pink shirt.
0: Maybe tomorrow, okay?
1: All right.
0: We got a whole month.
1: It's
0: all right?
1: Friday.
0: Yeah, well,
1: of course. We'll see you tomorrow.
0: So it is Thursday, Friday Eve. It's all right.
1: Mm-hmm.
0: Brand new month, October. This is crazy.
1: I know. I mean, can you feel the holidays, you guys? It's like literally seeping in now. I could decorate the house today.
0: That's right. It's also Homemade Cookies Day, too. Ooh, now Deb makes some good homemade cookies.
1: She does. Mm. 'Tis the season real soon.
0: Yeah, it's coming up. Yeah.
1: Yes.
0: Cream cheese cookies.
1: I know. Oh, all of them. It's the cream cheese cookie and those little balls that she makes.
0: Yeah, that's
1: it. It's got pecans in them.
0: Yeah, yes. Those are good. They're like little puff balls or whatever.
1: Yes.
0: Plus, she makes homemade chocolate chip cookies, too.
1: Yeah, those are always good.
0: Ooh. It's Black Dog Day. I don't know what that means.
1: Oh, Nala.
0: That's just for black dogs, right?
1: Nala, she's got some brown in there.
0: She's got some brown going on.
1: But she's mostly black.
0: Mm. Now, we're going to Mayhem Ranch. Is she coming?
1: I don't know. Is she allowed?
0: Why not?
1: Well, there's other animals.
0: It's all animals there.
1: I don't know how she would do.
0: Deb's mm-hmm. hasn't met Nala yet.
1: I know, but there's so many animals there. I don't know.
0: Oh, why not? You'll keep her in that little stroller.
1: I'll see. Okay? I'll look to see if she's allowed in there. Because I don't know if they let other animals in there.
0: I
1: mean, she's like a human.
0: We've been there a couple of times. I'm like going, Mayhem Ranch in Morriston. So
1: yeah, I'll have to look at their website. I mean, she's like a little human anyways.
0: Yeah.
1: Just put a dress on her. It's fine.
0: Same with me. What? Little dress on him, huh? Like,
1: girl says.
0: Yeah.
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1: Oh, no.
0: Right here in our great state of Florida. Oh, gosh. Hey, it's Rodney Green, Mr. TV now. How about that, man, on The Voice?

0: 93.7 K Country, Zach Brown Band right there. Whatever it is, you got it, girl. Partly sunny, chance of showers today. Highs in the upper 80s. We're going to get up to the low 90s, too, so I don't know what's going on anymore.
1: Chill summer.
0: Yeah, that's right, even though it's October 1st. Time now for the Irresponsible Parent Report.
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10: Basically the worst parent ever.
11: You must think we're the worst parents in the world.
0: Well, this happened in our great state of Florida, South Florida.
1: Okay.
0: To be exact. South Florida mother recently went on a cruise. Well, she went on a cruise without her kids. Nathalia Belazer. Nathalia. Well, she left her four children. They left them in a bathroom at home for 3 days.
1: What?
0: Yeah, she did.
1: How old are these children?
0: Well, the youngest child was 2 months old. 2 months old. Yeah. She was arrested after disembarking from the cruise ship. Yeah, her youngest child, 2 months old. The father of the infant called 911 after seeing a WhatsApp story that appeared to show a Carnival cruise ticket. He had been told the children would be supervised. Turns out Nathalia Belazar meant to leave the children with their grandmother, but left them in the bathroom for 3 days at home.
1: No. My blood pressure is too high right now. Woo. It's not even 7 a.m.
0: I tell you.
1: And the fact that those are the people allowed it to reproduce.
0: It's like, what? Four of her kids in the bathroom.
1: No.
0: 3 days.
1: No.
0: I'm going on a cruise. You watch me now.
1: Everyone should pass a test before they're even eligible for children. It should be like an exam.
0: Right. Whew, man.
1: No.
0: I think she's going away for a while.
1: A lot of while.
0: Yeah. Kenny Whitmire was at our last K Country Acoustic concert. He sang this. Everybody went, oh, yes.

0: From the cassettes in your old pickup to the playlist on your phone today, it all belongs right here.
1: I love the music.
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0: See, if you're standing inside the fire, your feet get a little hot. You know, just you know, so you want to stand outside the fire is what it's all about. That's what that
1: one
0: song's about.
1: One would melt.
0: You went there, didn't you?
1: I did. You prosthetic know, leg, one would melt, yeah, one would get on fire.
0: There you go. Right, there you go. Explain. Well, for those who are just joining us.
1: For those who are joining.
0: Short story.
1: Short version.
0: That's what, see, because you got a prosthetic leg. There you go. Garth Brooks from 93.7 K Country. He's going to be, is he?
1: No, he already was.
0: He all was. It's already over?
1: Yeah.
0: I don't know. I don't keep track of
1: Garth.
0: Yeah,
1: that happened. I mean, I saw just people posting a bunch of photos. Obviously, none of us were there.
0: That's right, obviously.
1: But yeah, that all happened this past weekend. Garth Brooks was in Orlando at the Kia Center.
0: Oh, is that what it was? Yeah. Okay. Now I know.
1: Now you know.
0: How about that? Well, if you saw him, good for you. All right.
1: Ray, I heard it was a great show, you know?
0: Well, he puts on a great show. There's no doubt about that.
1: Yeah, I've seen photos of him barefoot, so I don't really know what happened.
0: I don't know how, you know, I'm spoiled, you know. I just, and Deb kind of, sort of. Yesterday I said, on the way home, I said, hey, I'm just going to stop at Publix. I'm going to get some ground round or ground sirloin or what. I just want a burger, you know?
1: Right.
0: So I stopped at Publix, but not out by our house. I stopped at a different Publix. And we always get a certain kind of bun, a hamburger bun.
1: I get that.
0: It's a brioche bun.
1: Oh, yeah.
0: You know,
1: when it's good, it's good. It doesn't matter.
0: I think it's Pepperidge Farm or something like that. I just always get that one, you know. And the one Publix I went to, I had the ground round. I had a package of ground round.

0: but they didn't have those buns.
1: Oh no!
0: So I bought that ground round. Then I went to another Publix to get those brioche buns, and they had it. So I'm like, how spoiled can you be? I don't know. What's
1: oh, I thought you were going to say something like, you know, Debs went out and got them for you.
0: No. I was doing the Publix tour yesterday.
1: He's like, I was spoiled. I found them.
0: Yeah, I found them. It's like, hey, look what I got them. Yay. Good for us.
1: We are spoiled because there's a lot of Publixes around. If you love Publix, I mean, you can literally find one anywhere.
0: Well, sure. But for one, the one Publix just doesn't carry it, I guess. I don't know. I didn't even see it on the show. Anything like that. On the shelf, so on. Okay, well, coming up in a couple of minutes, we got Crystal's Corner. What's going on in the corner now?
1: Well, this Nashville star is facing a lot of criticism since rising to the top.
0: And we'll find out right after Cody Johnson's latest, and he just wants his horse back, buddy. Okay, country. I want my brioche buns, bud.
2: He's a ranch hand in a pinch, man. Hotter than the red on the cattle brand. Because she's a gold digger with a quick trigger. A cast iron skillet swinging

0: just want my horse back.
1: I just want my keyword. We got keywords coming up. 7:15 with the exclusive K-Country concert staycation giveaway. This time around, not one, not two, but three artists. Kane Brown, Lee Bryce, Brantley Gilbert, Downstate in Hollywood. How about this? Tickets to the show, couple nights, hotel accommodations, and $200 in fuel.
2: Yeah, and the show's happening November 12th, so set your calendars.
1: So we'll give you that first keyword at 7:15. You've got until 8 o'clock to enter it at our website. And once you do that, good for you, you're in. But then we give you the other, this is the only time we do it, we give you the other keyword hours of the day. Mm-hmm. All right? So you write them down, share them with your friends, your coworkers, grandma, grandpa, get everybody in on it.
2: Right, and today's Thursday, so we'll have a bonus one.
1: Oh, yeah, you're into your phone.
2: Yes.
1: Yeah, you can still do that, too. 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Mm-hmm. Got to do it before noon.
2: You got to do it before noon, and the more keywords you enter, the better your odds are. You're already running out of time.
1: Yeah, come on now.

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0: So Kelly Clarkson is on the new season of The Voice, season 30. We joked around about her relationship with Riley Greene and how there's a little flirty banter happening.
1: A little bit, yeah.
0: But Kelly Clarkson says, you know, she's not dating because, you know, a new relationship right now can actually disrupt the life of her children.
1: Oh, wow. Well.
0: Those two kids, they have been through a lot. She says, you know, 9 and 11 years old. They just recently lost their dad. In fact, she even gave up her daytime talk show.
1: She did.
0: To make sure that she was going to be present in her kids' lives, especially now more than ever. So she's not ready to date. But, you know, flirting with Riley Greene probably can be fun.
1: Well, maybe.
0: So, Sheryl Crow, it is October 1st. It is Breast Cancer Awareness Month.
1: Yes.
0: Sheryl Crow was one of those people who did fight breast cancer. Here's what she says.
3: 2006, I was 44 years old. I had a routine mammogram set up, which I did not want to go to. Busy person, no family history, totally healthy. But I went anyway so I could just check it off my list. And lo and behold, I had invasive breast cancer. So I just encourage women across the board from age 40 on up to make sure and get that yearly mammogram, because until we have a cure, early detection is our best weapon.
1: That's the deal with that, too. That's
0: definitely
1: true.
0: Don't play around. It's, you know, October 1st. It's at the front of all of our minds.
1: Yeah.
0: Make sure it's at the front of yours as well.
1: Absolutely.
0: Ella Langley is facing a lot of criticism.
1: Oh, wow.
0: And she, you know, throughout her career, especially, I think now that the more you get to the top, the more people have a lot to say, especially now with social media. Mm-hmm. She actually took time during one of her recent shows, and she says, you know, I know there's a lot of opinions out there about me, you know, about the life and the year that I've had. And, you know, no one knows the journey I went through. Only I do. Nobody knows those nights that I was in a 15-passenger van just trying to get to the next city to play a show. And it's true. You don't know what another person went through to get to where they're at
1: right
0: now.
1: Absolutely. So you leave Ella alone.
0: That's
1: everybody.
0: Right. You leave
1: Come
0: my
1: on.
0: Best friend alone.
1: Mm-hmm.
0: Who here? She took my husband. For all the news from Nashville and more, go to 93.7kcountry.com.

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1: With breast cancer, and she's in her 40s. 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

0: that.
1: John Morgan and Jason Aldean, friends like that. 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We have Elaine from Bellevue now. How about you?
2: The year that my mom had it, I dyed my hair like, I went like 5 different colors of pink in my hair. And I wore the breast cancer shirts and I had pink jeans and, you know, like every Friday when I went to work at that time, I would always wear the casual stuff. I always wore the breast cancer stuff, and always I had a ring and a bracelet and a necklace and all that.
1: Yeah, I mentioned earlier I did a fundraiser with a Hunter a couple several years ago, and I had Deb made me some bedazzled pink tennis shoes, and I was gonna wear them today too. And
3: you still have time. Tomorrow is Friday.
1: We got the whole month too.
3: Yeah,
1: right?
3: You got the whole month. Right. Maybe we can do something where we wear pink every, I don't know, Friday or something.
1: Oh, there you go.
3: Just us.
1: Okay, so yeah, we'd love to hear from you. Is there something creative that you've done too? We'd love to hear from you. What do you got in texting there, Crystal?
3: Tammy in Ocala said, "I had breast cancer, and everyone and the doctors wore pink shirts every Friday to support me."
1: Oh, isn't that cool? Those are great stories, right there.
3: Oh, 100%. Glad to see you on the other side, Tammy.
1: It's 7:07 right now. Coming up at 7:15, right around there, we're going to have your first keyword of the day with our second staycation out of 4 downstate in Hollywood. Mm-hmm.

0: Lightning Wilson's latest right there. Phone keys, Wally. Got to have those. No doubt about that. When you're going out doing a thing, whatever that is.
1: You need it. Yeah. Otherwise, you're not going nowhere.
0: That's right. Y'all driving good. This is great news this morning. Partly sunny. Chance of showers. Highs in the upper 80s. Back into the low 90s. Breast Cancer Awareness Month. It starts today. October 1st. Runs the whole month. There you go. So what's the most creative way you've seen someone show their support and raise awareness for Breast Cancer Awareness Month? 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Crystal, what's going on texting?
1: Will Woods of Ocala says Pink Heels, which are off-duty firemen volunteers who take their time. They drive a pink fire truck all around the country, and they show support. They'll come to local events for individuals as well.
0: I know OPD, I think they still have it. They've got a pink cruiser.
1: Oh, very cool.
0: It's awesome. It's all
1: decked
0: out.
1: Yeah, a lot of the schools, too, like on, you know, Friday night football, they'll do pink, like the cheerleaders will. Mm-hmm. It's pretty cool.
0: Kim from Ocala, how about you?
2: So, my mom is, they call her the Hello Kitty Lady.
0: Okay.
2: And she is unsponsored, but sponsored by Hello Kitty for breast cancer.
0: Oh.
2: And she actually has, her entire truck is breast cancer ribbons with Hello Kitty, and she goes to cancer events.
0: Oh, cool.
2: To get people to donate to breast cancer awareness, and she gives away Hello Kitty stuff.
0: Oh, nice.
2: And people ask her all the time, and she goes, well, here's my card, and this is what we do. If you feel like you want to do something for your community, donate to that.
0: Oh, very creative. Isn't that cool?
1: Yeah, it's very cute. An individual just doing something.
0: Absolutely right. So I appreciate you so much. And remember, all month long, Breast Cancer Awareness Month. Mm-hmm. From 93.7 K Country, coming up right after the break, your first keyword of the day.
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0: Yeah, fire ants. Yeah, that keyword again is ant, A-N-T. Now we'll have more keywords for you today coming up around, we got one around 9 this morning.
1: Okay.
0: And then right after that, got another one around 10 with Lewis Stokes, middays. Also around 2 this afternoon and around 5 this afternoon. How about that? Okay. And be sure to join the K-Country Club and receive a text on Thursday. That's today.
1: That's today.
0: At 12 noon. Got to do it before 12 noon if you haven't done this yet now.
1: Right. If you do it after 12 o'clock, you've already missed the word.
0: And you got to do it by texting the word club. K-L-U-B to the studio line right now at 877-937-7883. And you're in.
1: Mm-hmm.
0: Oh, how about that?
1: Easy enough. You might as well start playing if you haven't already because you're starting to run out of time.
0: Yeah, come on now. 937 K Country, get on the stick right there. Here's Jelly Roll.

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0: 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Zach Top going to be in concert tomorrow night. Is that right?
1: Tomorrow night. South in of Jacksonville.
0: Sanity. Send a lot of our K Country listeners there. Get some pictures. Send them back to us. Shoot them over to us. Yeah.
1: Yeah. Get us some videos too.
0: Yeah. Come on now. Fall guide is going on at 352today.com. Your community connection. Check it out. Everything fall is happening right there. All kinds of things going on in the fall.
1: Family friendly stuff too.
0: Oh, yeah. 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How about that? Well, I love me some rotisserie chicken.
1: Sam's Club.
0: Yeah, come on now. That's where I get it from. Mm-hmm. Hey, less than $5. Come on now. Mm-hmm. That's a couple of meals.
1: Right.
0: Mm-mm-mm. Well, I don't put it in my glove box, so I thought I'd just share that with everybody. So,
1: why would you?
0: That's what I thought, too. But this woman is actually has been engaged in a prank war with her brother, where they put funny items in their glove box whenever they pick each other up.
1: Nope.
0: Well, the prank turned into an embarrassment after a cop pulled over this girl, and she needed to get her registration out of the glove box. And the cop just kind of trolled her a little bit by joking around what she had in her glove box. Check this out.
2: Hi, how you doing?
3: Good morning. I'm pulling you over because your car sounds like gunshots every time you let off.
2: Oops, yeah.
3: No, you can't be driving like that on public roads. Do you have your license and
2: registration on you? Yes. So, registration's in my glove box, and I have like a rotisserie chicken in there, and I just didn't want you to think I was weird when I pulled it out. It's just like me and my brother have this joke every time we see each other. Okay. We like put something random in the glove box, so there is a rotisserie chicken in there, and I just didn't want you to think I was weird. Okay. It's in there, though.
3: Just a rotisserie chicken then in the glove box?
2: No, just the chicken. Okay. Yeah, it's all good.
3: Were you aware that having a chicken that size in your glove box is actually illegal?
2: What?
3: Consider a fire hazard. Nah, I'm just kidding. Not good, though. Let's get you out of here so you can get it home.
0: Could you see you getting pulled over? I'm sorry, I got a rotisserie chicken.
1: Okay, is it me or I don't know. I felt like that was staged. Like, she knew the cop. How did she know the chicken was already in there? And why is the chicken still in there if you know that it's in there?
0: Okay, well, way too many questions for a Thursday morning, I tell you.
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3: 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It's like, oh.

0: She's on a quarter horse naked. What? Is that what she said? She said, the weird things are here. I'm on that quarter horse naked again.
1: No, I'm on that white horse again.
0: Oh, I thought she said quarter horse naked again. I'm like, naked?
1: Well, listen, if you, now I'm probably going to think that. Now okay. I got to go back. Now I have to even question what I'm telling you right now because I have no idea.
0: Yeah, I thought she said quarter horse naked. I went, whoa. What are you doing? What are you doing that for?
1: You know, I should pull up the lyrics real quick because now I'm questioning what she says, and I know the words.
0: It's amazing. You know, some songs you hear weird stuff.
1: Of course, I love that game. You ever play those with people?
0: Oh yeah.
1: What do you think it's when you hear them? Like, me. What do you think the words? What do you think it is? It's always fun. We should play that one, Dad.
0: It's Ella Langley, "Love and Life Again," and she's on the quarter horse naked. So I don't know. I'm like, I'm hearing things.
1: Now I'm questioning the lyrics.
0: I don't know what's going on
1: myself,
0: anymore.
1: And I know.
0: It's sad, Bob, sad. Anyways, partly sunny today, chance of showers, highs in the upper 80s, low 90s. What's going on Martin Luther King, MLK in Ocala? What's happening there?
1: So we got a text in from Josh in Ocala.
0: Hey, Josh.
1: It says, the light is out on Northwest 10th in Martin Luther King.
0: Right by Howard Middle?
1: This is right by Howard Middle.
0: Oh,
1: so y'all use it as a four-way stop. Obviously,
0: yes.
1: It's a four-way light. You got to use it as a four-way.

0: Always stop.
1: Yes.
0: Yellow does not mean go.
1: It doesn't. Okay? It doesn't mean you just burn through that. Yeah, we'll go to yellow. Just go right through that. No.
0: Yeah, it's going to be busy there. School's, going to be in soon. So y'all, use common sense.
1: How about that? There's something. There's something right there. Speaking of common sense, there's you've heard of the bridezillas and all this. Yes. You're like, whoa, what are you doing? And this happened. I saw this on TikTok. And I wanted to share because it's like, what? Share with you the audio. Mm. It's like, whoa. I'll just let her say it here.
2: I won't be attending my best friend's wedding after she sent me a Venmo request for $350. And I wish I was joking. This isn't a destination wedding. And this isn't just something she sent to bridesmaids. She sent it to everybody that's attending. I thought that it was a mistake at first. So I wrote her and I'm like, hey, what is this request for? And she said, that's your wedding fee. And I said, my wedding fee? I said, I've already bought my shoes. I'm paying hair and makeup. I've taken time off work. I have a hotel. What do you mean my wedding fee? She said, well, things are just getting really out of hand. So that's your share for the decorations, the food, the venue, the band.
1: Oh.
2: And I said, are you sending this to everybody? And she said, yes. And I said, don't you think that that's like a little much? And she said, well, you're the one that's choosing to attend.
1: Oh, no.
0: Oh, no. Friends like that, you don't need enemies. Listen, you know what? Oh. How about you just go to the courthouse? You want your friends to pay for your wedding? Just go to the courthouse.
1: Yes.
0: Mm-mm.
1: Oh.
0: Right. It's a destination. It sounds like it's a destination. People live in other places. No. No.
1: It's like, yeah. Whoa.
0: Have it in your backyard.
1: Yeah, there you go. Golly. Well, you're the one that said choosing not to attend. Oh. Or to attend. Did you grow

0: 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Morgan Wallen, 20 Cigars. Did you ever go to a restaurant and there's somebody like a table over and they're talking like this? And then we went over to Sam's house and he was having like a barbecue.
1: Mm-hmm.
0: And you're like going, oh gosh.
1: Do you feel like you're at their table?
0: Oh yeah, you do. It's like, whoa. It happened to us over the weekend. It's like, one of those. Nothing against the restaurant. Restaurant was great. We went to this restaurant called Fiore's.
1: Oh.
0: And it's on Pine, just before you get, or either after, if you're going north or south on 441 on Pine, the train trestle there.
1: Mm-hmm.
0: And it used to be a Pizza Hut a long time ago.
1: Yeah. Oh, okay. I know where you're at now.
0: Yeah. So it's good food, let me tell you. But we had that person. The woman was over there going, anyways, well, so what happened, what we did, we went to, I'm like, Deb and I are sitting there going, oh gosh, what do you say? What do you do?
1: It's usually the drunk person, but when it's because
0: she was drinking.
1: Oh, yeah.
0: And
1: okay.
0: The more they had, the louder they got.
1: It's always the drunk.
0: Oh, yeah. It's like, ooh. So she was just having a few. And she was just telling stories.
1: Yeah, you can't tell that person to stop.
0: We got to hear them all.
1: Were there anything fun that you can share with the class?
0: No, not at all.
1: No,
0: it was just, just really just ramblings of an inebriated person. So.
1: Next time, what you can do is actually engage in the conversation.
0: Or just turn around?
1: Yeah, I've done that.
0: Or just answer with my back to her?
1: Yeah, you could do that. One or two, depends on how you want to go.
0: Oh, golly.
1: You can either turn around and engage in the conversation, which I've done.
0: Oh, yeah.
1: Or you could just say it in your back and then just see what happens.
0: Well, this is a song for her if she's listening. It's called a bar song, in parentheses, Tipsy. Shaboozy from K-Country. Thank you for that conversation.

0: Okay, that's for that woman that was at the restaurant the other night. She's like, wow, man.
1: Just a little tipsy. Ooh,
0: yeah, well, she's feeling her oats, whatever that means.
1: Yeah.
0: What does that mean?
1: Feeling your oats?
0: Yeah, feeling your oats. You never heard that one?
1: Oats?
0: Somebody's feeling their oats.
1: I've heard of feeling themselves. Not oats. That girl's feeling herself.
0: We can Google it. I think it's, I don't know what it means, but I just came out of my mouth. It came out of the back of my head, you know?
1: Okay.
0: It's amazing how that happens.
1: Maybe it was in there somewhere.
0: Isn't it amazing, you know, speaking about things coming out of the back of your head, you play an old song, all of a sudden you start singing along with it. It's like, whoa, why do I remember all that?
1: Right, because I think you asked me recently, it was either you gave me the title of the song or the artist, and I was like, I have no idea.
0: Yeah.
1: And then you played it, and I started singing.
0: I know. And you're just singing away. I'm like, whoa, yeah. What's going on?
1: Yeah, it's weird how that happens.
0: Yeah, it just comes, you know, it's like it lays somewhere in the canyons of your mind.
1: Uh-huh.
0: And you just got to go, whoa. Mm-hmm.
1: I was looking at a text. Amber from Oxford said, sowing your wild oats.
0: Oh, okay. And means?
1: I don't know.
0: Okay.
1: That's what she texts. And right. We were talking about oats.
0: Well, thank you.
1: I figured I'd
0: thank
1: share
0: you, Amber.
1: It.
0: Appreciate that. All right.
1: Okay. I don't know.
0: Yeah. Feeling your oats or sowing your oats. I don't
1: know. Oh, that's what it is. Sowing your wild oats.
0: Wild oats.
1: Okay. Wild oats.
0: It means something.
1: Mm-hmm.
0: It came out of the back of my head. I don't know why, but it did. So there you go. We got another deal for you. Yes,
1: yeah, we do.
0: Man. NCFLdeals.com. Man, they're coming up. Right, left, right. Center. It's bent.
1: Big day. We will have one.
0: Oh, yeah, $25 gets you $50 to spend at Bank Street Patio Bar and Grill. You were there yesterday, weren't you?
1: Yeah, I was actually there yesterday. Just getting some video and checking out their food.
0: Oh, yeah.
1: Their nachos are really good. I took home a smash burger, one of their burgers that they had.
0: Oh, I love smash burgers.
1: It was really good.
0: Oh.
1: Actually, very tasty, very flavorful.
0: Oh,
1: you know,
0: now you're talking.
1: It's a nice upscale bar.
0: Ah, okay.
1: You know, they even have on the outside, they have, what is it, cornhole you can play as well.
0: Oh, that's cool.
1: Yeah, it's really cool.
0: Yeah, Bank Street is in downtown Ocala, so right there, yeah.
1: Right.
0: Ooh, good food, huh?
1: Yeah, it's right there across the street from Citizen Circle.
0: Oh, okay, got it. Okay, handcrafted cocktails, live entertainment, and smash burgers.
1: Mm-hmm.
0: Yeah, oh, that's good, too.
1: Mm-hmm.
0: Bang Bang Trip, I heard, huh?
1: Bang Bang Trip.
0: Oh!
1: Those are really good.
0: Mm.
1: Loaded nachos.
0: Oh, yeah. And every, they have weekly specials. 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You know, you're breaking for lunch, you're downtown. Weekend brunch. 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
1: Yeah, and they have nice cocktails too, like the fancy cocktails.
0: Oh, well.
1: With not the fancy price.
0: Yeah, so the deal goes live tomorrow at 7 a.m. $25 gets you $50 to spend at Bank Street in downtown.

0: on Ocala. 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
1: That's right.
0: See what I'm saying there? 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
1: Take her out of every other restaurant that Mr. Bob might be at.
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0: 93.7 K Country Sugarland when they were a group of three back in the day. Yeah, they had another member at that time. So
1: yes.
0: Yeah. So, but
1: groups
0: now,
1: were groups, and now there are no more.
0: Yeah. Wow. 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Now you have until 8:15 this morning to enter the keyword. The correct one-word answer, I should say, to 877-937-7883. And you'll qualify to win a family four-pack of tickets and a parking pass to SeaWorld's Spooktacular. All right, there you go. These three things all have one thing in common. Coffee, jelly, green. Good night. See you later.
1: Goodbye. Who soaks up next?
0: There's that. Coffee, jelly, green. They all have one thing in common. What one-word answer is the common bond?
1: Y'all, that's easy.
0: Well, all right.
1: It is.
0: Okay. If you say so.
1: If they take 60 seconds, yes, they can figure this one out.
0: Coffee, jelly, green.
1: Mm-hmm.
0: They all have one thing in common, one-word answer. Got to be spelled correctly.

0: 877-937-7883. If you're driving, pull over safely. You don't want to do that while you're driving.
1: But I've got voice to text.
0: No.
2: You'll text the wrong bird
0: anyway.
2: Yeah,
0: you will.
2: The wrong one.
0: Uh-huh. All right. And if you've won in the past 30 days, it's in our rules. You can't play. Or you can play, but you can't win. Just saying. All right. Coffee, jelly, green. What do they all have in common? K-Country's Tri-Bond Trivia. The bond of three.
2: Mm-hmm.
0: Of tri.
2: I saw. Love is only

0: Parmalee, 93.7 K-Country. Gonna love you a little bit, honey. Well, we got K-Country Tribon trivia going on. And, of course, Crystal just said, oh, come on, this is easy. Well,
1: y'all, I thought it was.
0: Yeah, this is for a family four-pack of tickets and a parking pass to SeaWorld's Spooktacular. Family four-pack. Come on now.
1: Yeah, it's the first year SeaWorld's doing something. It's kid-friendly.
0: Oh, yeah, it is. These three things all have one thing in common. Coffee, jelly, green. A lot of y'all are saying a lot of the other stuff, saying sugar, tea. Somebody said ant. No, that was our keyword earlier for the staycation.
1: Gelatin.
0: No, that's not it. No. So
1: matcha. Really? I mean, that's just.
0: Somebody said edible. No.
1: Well.
0: It's a one-word answer. Okay, one-word answer. That's all it is. Okay?
1: Mm-hmm.
0: These three items all have just one thing in common, one-word answer. Coffee, jelly, green.
1: Someone said drinks. Jelly. Mm-mm-mm. I mean,
0: Somebody said emerald. I don't know what's going on there. That's all right, though. Hey, you might as well just guess until you get it right. And that's all right. Let me see how many of you
1: boba.
0: Got it right.
1: Oh, that sounds really good right now, but that's not the answer.
0: 190 of you have it right, have it correct already. You probably received a text back from us, a reply saying, oh, you got it, you're in.
1: Yeah, the other 100, you're still trying.
0: so come on now.
1: We're here. You still have time, don't worry.
0: Well, you do. You got till 8:15. You got about 4 more minutes, okay?
1: Someone said, this is the first time I did not have to use Google for it. Way to go, Sherry.
0: Sherry,
1: but
0: all over
1: did
0: it.
1: Y'all get it right?
0: These three things all have one thing in common. Coffee, jelly, green. Go ahead and text your one-word answer, correct one-word answer, to 877-937-7883. Simple as that. Mm-hmm. We have another, speaking about keywords, we did have a keyword for the K-Country Concert Staycation. Excuse me, we did that at 7:15. I should stop drinking coffee and chocolate at the same time. I just want to let you know
1: that. All
0: that
1: sugar happening.
0: Yeah, I don't know what
1: you
0: I'm doing.
1: You got me over here with an air purifier.
0: I know. It's me. You know, what are you going to do?
1: That's the season.
0: Chocolate coffee season. That's what it is.
1: Oh, you had chocolate?
0: I did have some chocolate.
1: Oh, I see you.
0: I had some M&Ms.
1: Oh, you are obsessed with those.
0: Oh, well, yeah, I like them a lot.
1: That's how it happened.
0: The peanut ones.
1: Mm-hmm.
0: I shouldn't do that and talk on the air. Some people say you shouldn't talk on the air ever. So
1: I get that, too.
0: So there you have it. So anyways, we got another keyword for you coming up. Oh, right around 9. Oh, here shortly.
1: Mm-hmm.
0: Oh, for the K-Country concert. Oh, this. Here, let me play this for you. Here.
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6: A good mix of sun and clouds through the early part of the day with storms developing into the afternoon. Some spots could see some pretty heavy rainfall. High temperatures will make it right around 90 degrees. Tonight, we're partly cloudy. Lows dropping into the lower 70s. Friday, we'll see sun cloud mix again with scattered storms into the afternoon. Highs again on Friday, right around 90. From the TV20 First Alert Weather Center, I'm meteorologist AJ Willis. On 93.7 K-Country.
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0: Luke Bryan out of 37K Country, his latest country, and she knows it, getting ready for American Idol, huh? Another one.
1: Yeah. Not sure if Lionel, they're talking about having like a substitute judge in case Lionel kind of either doesn't come through or falls through. I don't know what's happening.
0: Yeah, he's got some heart problems, and he's been having trouble with some of his shows. He's like, ooh, all of a sudden he's going to sit down, finish the song. He's like, ooh, boy. He had to cancel a couple, too, and they said, okay, we're going to get you to the doctor, to the hospital.
1: Yeah, I mean, at that point, you know what? Enjoy it. Rest up. Enjoy your family.
0: Oh, yeah.
1: Why you got to be out in these streets? You ain't got to.
0: Absolutely right. Come on now. Don't do that. Get better, Lionel.
1: Right.
0: So it'll be, when Lionel comes back, it'll be Lionel, Carrie Underwood, and of course, Luke Bryan.
1: Mm-hmm.
0: Man, back at it at American Idol. And they're moving back to what? To Atlanta from Los Angeles. Huh?
1: Yeah, to make it easier for Ryan Seacrest.
0: Just Ryan.
1: Yeah.
0: Well,
1: I mean, I was like, well, Luke wins too because he's in Georgia.
0: Well, that's true too. Playing K Country Tribod Trivia. And of course, we're going to do one more tomorrow. And it's kind of easy. Maybe it's not for some. It's like, yeah, I know what it is. I know what it is. That's why we ask you three things all have one thing in common. So let's see if we got ourselves a winner. I know a lot of y'all got it right. A lot of y'all got it wrong.
1: So some of y'all still trying.
0: Who we got now? Yeah, let's see what's going on here.
2: Hello?
0: Hey, it's Mr. Bob and Crystal calling from K-Country. Who is this?
2: Shannon.
0: Shannon, you doing all right?
2: I'm doing good.
0: Good. Yep. What you doing?
2: I'm working.
0: Okay. All right, we are too.
1: Yeah, well, we think we are.
0: Yeah, yeah. Yeah, where do you work at?
2: Southside Deli.
0: Oh, Southside Deli.
1: Oh, that sounds good right now, actually.
0: Yeah, right here in Ocala. Love that. How about that? So how long you work there?
2: 8 years.
0: Oh, good for you. Yeah, what do you do?
2: Delivery driver.
0: Oh, yeah. Well, deliver some food.
1: Ocala traffic.
0: There you go. Hey, these three things all have one thing in common. Coffee, jelly, green. What is it?

0: Bean,
1: you're right. Right. Yeah, and you were chosen by all who got it right by our computer. You got a family four-pack of tickets and a parking pass to see World Spooktacular.
0: Thank you.
1: You're welcome. That's how that's done.
2: I mean, easy enough. You could be the next one going with your family.
1: Absolutely right. We got one more chance for it tomorrow at right around 8 o'clock.
2: Yep.
1: And we give it till 8:15. It's K-Country Tri-Bond Trivia. It's always three things all have a common bond, and it's always one-word answer.
2: Mm-hmm.
1: So we're going to do it again tomorrow from 93.7 K-Country, bud.
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0: 93.7 K Country, Mitchell Tenpenny, Truth About You. He's got a new song out. We listened to it the other day. It sounds pretty good, too. Yeah, not bad.
1: Oh, yeah. I was in that room.
0: I'm like, you were in that
1: room. Yeah, that's right. I was like, I was in that room. It is good.
0: Yeah, it was pretty good. I'm like, all right, Mitchell Tenpenny back in the house. How about it? Partly sunny today. Chance of showers. Highs in the upper 80s, low 90s. I know we had a traffic light that was out right there by
1: Northwest 10th and
0: MLK.
1: By
0: and Ocala.
1: It was by, I have to

0: Fine. Listen, we played a contest. I lost that text. You know, we got well over 200 people still trying to text the word bean in.
1: That's all right. So it was right there. That was that light was out. Somebody was out there actually helping direct traffic, too. So
0: yes.
1: Be aware of that.
0: Yes.
1: Okay. So there you go. That was Howard Middle.
0: But that's the one. Thank you.
1: I'm here for you. It's all good.
0: I was trying to find the text.
1: It's all good. It's all good. What was going on with this guy? This man was faking a medical emergency to avoid a bill. This is like, no.
2: Sorry, folks. False alarm. False alarm, people. False alarm.
3: False alarm.
4: 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False alarm.
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8: Everything is fine.
9: Are you sure we have a lot of false alarms in our family?
10: False alarm.
1: Well, false alarm. Yeah. This happened up the road a piece in Georgia. That here. Thank God it wasn't here. Okay, it's like, usually this stuff happens here, okay? But police recently arrested a man for faking a medical emergency in order to avoid paying for dinner at Red Lobster. So it wasn't a Red Lobster on 200, okay? Abdul Rashid, he called 911 from the restaurant. Officers arrived, determined that Rashid was okay and was trying to avoid a $63 bill. He was charged with theft of services, unlawful conduct during a 911 call, and making a false report. So, false alarm. False alarm. It's like what?
0: Didn't ever anyone teach you if you can't afford it, you don't do it?
1: You don't do it, right. Yeah,
0: I mean, it's Rashid. Common sense.
1: I don't know. Abdul Rashid. Dude, I don't know what you're doing.
0: Was he on a date? Oh, my God. If he was.
1: Called 911 from the restaurant and said, yeah, I don't know. You're having a medical emergency here.
0: No.
1: No, you're not. They got there and said, no,
0: it's why
1: not.
0: I refuse to go on dates with strangers anymore. I never know what situation they're going to put me in.
1: Something like that. They're going to call 911.
0: You guys are doing it to yourselves.
1: No doubt. Well, there you go. Abdul Rashid. Busted.
0: Yeah. Big time.
1: Trying to get out of paying a $63 bill at Red Lobster. Come on, man.
0: Yeah.
1: Here's John Party, boots off, 93.7 K Country.

0: 93.7 K Country, Sarah Evans, Born to Fly. We play those from yesteryear. And today's Best Country, You Live It, We Play It. That's how we roll here. Upper 80s to low 90s today. Back into the 90s. I got to mow the lawn, too.
1: Maybe fall is dressing up as summer for Halloween.
0: Hasn't gone dormant yet, so.
1: Oh, it hasn't?
0: No, not yet. It's almost a little patch turned brown. And went, oh, yeah, it's starting. Now you don't have to mow the lawn for like 6 months. No.
1: Universe wanted to make sure he got use of that newly fixed lawnmower of yours.
0: Well, I think so, yeah. So, I tell you, I'm scared to death of, well.
1: You can't.
0: Of starting it, and if it's gonna crap out on me, you know?
1: Face your fear.
0: So yeah, face your fears, Bob.
1: He's like, I'm procrastinating, wanting to mow the yard. Okay, that's really what it is.
0: Yeah. Well, I will mow it this afternoon. All right. Hopefully the mower holds out. I don't know.
1: You're gonna pick one of the hottest days.
0: Yeah, because I just want to sweat my face off. That's all.
1: Sometimes sweating is good.
0: I don't know if this is good or not, boy. Tombstone is launching candy corn pizza. I don't know how I feel about that. I don't like candy corn.
1: Do they explain? Is it
0: I don't know. Yeah, well, they're launching. It's limited edition, thank God.
1: Thank God.
0: The candy corn pizza for Halloween. It actually comes as a kit. It comes with a pepperoni or five cheese pizza, candy corn, and preparation instructions. Customers add the candy themselves.
1: Nah.
0: And Tombstone's calling to promote the promotion. The pizza nobody asked for. You're correct.
1: Here's the thing. You can do it at home way cheaper. You can if you really like this.
0: So, yeah, well, Tombstone's releasing the kits tomorrow, and October 9th and October 23rd. They are available while supplies last, so don't rush to the store to get it. So.
1: No, you don't have to, because, listen, it's a kit, right? So, essentially, you get, like, the crust,

0: You can get everything separately. And then guess what? It's your season. They're selling that nasty candy corn right now at your local Walmart. Just sprinkle it on top and eat the rest.
1: I know. There's some people that love candy corn. I'm not one of them. I don't think you are either.
0: I'm not, but my mother.
1: Oh, look out. It's
0: about to be in the house, y'all.
1: It will be.
0: It's going to be everywhere.
1: Does she like eat handfuls of it and stuff?
0: Oh, yeah. She eats it like we eat M&M's with peanuts.
1: Oh, wow. That's a lot.
0: Yeah, exactly.
1: How about that? So there you go. Tombstone. Candy corn pizza. I don't know about that. No,

0: about that.
1: Miller special.
0: On the way after Riley Green, we've got Crystal's Corner. What's going on?
1: Well, this Nashville star is facing a lot of criticism since rising to the top.
0: And another keyword coming up right around 9 with the exclusive K-Country Concert Staycation giveaway.

0: 93.7 K Country. Riley Green, boy, that boy is on fire. He's a TV star. He's done movies. He wants to do it all. Now he's doing The Voice. He's just everywhere, isn't he?
1: Right. And speaking of him acting, I think Marshall's new season's coming out.
0: Yeah, that's the one. Yeah, I couldn't think of the TV show. Marshall's. Yeah, we started watching Marshall's.
1: It's a little slower. Now, yeah. I have been watching Dutton's Ranch.
0: Oh, yeah.
1: Oh, my God. I love Beth. I think she's just my, like...
0: Now, there's a second season of that now, or...
1: No, they're still in the first season of that one. A second of Marshall's.
0: Okay. All right. Well, yeah. So, yeah, he's a big old star now, Riley Green.
1: I know.
0: Ooh, he's on fire.
1: I'm sad that he won't be returning to Marshall's because he was killed off.
0: Oh, that's right. Yeah, he was. Yeah, in fact, he's going to be our third staycation, isn't he?
1: Ooh. Yeah, the next one coming up.
0: Yeah, down in St. Pete. Mm-hmm. Oh, you're like going, oh, okay.
1: Yeah, festival, too.
0: Oh, yeah. Ooh, large. Mm-mm. How about that? From 93.7 K Country, you ready for this?
1: Yeah, I think so. Yeah.

0: Kelly Clarkson is also a judge on there. And you and I have talked about the banter that Kelly and Riley have. We're like, what's happening there? Huh? Kelly says she is not dating.
1: Oh.
0: And she does not want a new relationship at the moment because a new relationship can actually disrupt the life of her two children.
1: Oh.
0: 9 and 11 years old. These kids have been through a lot. I mean, they lost their dad.
1: They did.
0: You know, and so Kelly's even taken the time she stepped away from her show, just said, I can't do this anymore. I got to focus on my kids. So there might be sparks and flirty things on there, but, you know, flirting never hurt anybody.
1: Yeah, no, that's about it then. No, I guess so.
0: It is October, which means not only Halloween season, but also Breast Cancer Awareness Month. And Sheryl Crow actually was diagnosed with breast cancer at 44 years old. Here's what she says.
2: 2006, I was 44 years old. I had a routine mammogram set up, which I did not want to go to. Busy person, no family history, totally healthy. But I went anyway so I could just check it off my list. And lo and behold, I had invasive breast cancer. Oh. So I just encourage women across the board from age 40 on up to make sure and get that yearly mammogram, because until we have a cure, early detection is our best weapon.
1: Yeah, for real.
0: 100%.
1: You just never know.
0: You don't. And if you've hit that age, call your doctor. If you don't have a doctor, find one. Yep. You know, you got to take care of yourself. Who
1: will? Absolutely right.
0: Ella Langley is at the top. I mean, she's at the prime of her career. Could she go any higher? Probably. I mean, I'm sure she can do a whole lot more. But, you know, with rising at the top comes a lot of criticism from those around.
1: Yeah.
0: She actually took a moment during one of her recent shows, and she just said, you know, I think there's so many more opinions out there that I didn't even realize about myself. I've done things that I didn't know I've done. I'm doing things I had no idea. You know, and the thing is, nobody knows how I got here. Yeah. Nobody knows about the 15-passenger van that I rode in to go on tour, to do these things, those late nights. It's true. You never know what the person next to you has been through to get where they are at or to wear what they're wearing and doing. So, I don't know. Do the work, maybe.
1: She's been working hard for years.
0: Years upon years.
1: Keep your criticism to yourself.
0: That's right. For all the news from Nashville and more, go to 93.7kcountry.com.
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0: Well, we said it was coming, and here it is. It's the exclusive K-Country Concert Staycation Giveaway. Kane Brown, Lee Bryce, Brantley Gilbert downstate in Hollywood on November 12th, courtesy of Sony Music Nashville. Now, if you win, this comes with a pair of tickets to the concert, two nights hotel accommodations, and $200 in fuel to get you there. All right? Mm-hmm. Right down the turnpike. So, enter the keyword FOG, F-O-G, FOG, before the end of this hour at 93.7kickcountry.com/contests. Automatically qualify for the grand prize drawing coming up on Monday, October 12th. That keyword again is FOG, F-O-G, FOG, and it's set in crystal.
1: The fog can get really bad over in Payne's Prairie.
0: They're very good.
1: Thank you.
0: Yeah, FOG, F-O-G. Now, we will have more keywords for you today. Another one coming up. Oh, here shortly, right around 10 o'clock with Lewis Stokes.
1: Back to back.
0: Yeah, and all day long, too. How about it? And be sure to join the K-Country Club before 12 noon today to receive a text on Thursday. And we do it every Thursday, too. So, yeah, do it before 12 noon. Get that exclusive bonus keyword. You can text the word club, K-L-U-B, to the K-Country studio line right now at 877-937-7883. And you will be subscribed. You'll get that today.
1: Yeah, if you do it at 1202, 1203, yeah, forget it.
0: No, snooze, you lose. That's how that's done right there.
1: See you next week.
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93.7 K Country and Sonny's Barbecue have at least two things in common. They're both tasty and local. 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

0: 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Boy, how about it? 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
1: That's right. All you got to do is download it, search for K Country.
0: Yeah, that's right. Yeah, and let us know what's going on in your world with Open Mic. Here's Hardy and his friends and MacArthur.

0: You know, we got the staycations going on big time. Got part two of four. Part four of four will be this guy in concert. How about
1: that? At the Hondo Rodeo.
0: Whoa, it's going to be large. Yeah, Jason Aldean anytime soon. It's going to be a big one, too, from 93.7 King Country. Here he is.

0: You know, I really hope he maybe gets a start to his career and make it happen. Morgan Wallen. I'm just pulling for the dude. He's huge. Okay, there
1: you go. I
0: hope
1: he gets better.
0: Yeah, that's right. Morgan Wallen in 10 in a row. Today's best country. You live it. We play it. And we're playing it again. Our K-Country concert staycation keywords. Another one coming up here right around 10 this
1: morning.
0: That's
1: right, with Lewis.
0: Oh, yeah. So this is all about, man, not one, not two, but three artists downstate in Hollywood. We got Kane Brown, Lee Bryce, and Brantley Gilbert. Look out, buddy.
1: Yeah, huh? They'll be performing on November 12th, which is literally 2 weeks before Thanksgiving weekend. So
0: get away before the holidays come on by. Mm-hmm. Mm-hmm. So, yeah, it comes with, of course, tickets to the show. Hotel accommodations for two nights. So you just cruise on down the turnpike because you got $200 worth of fuel, too.
1: Right.
0: You win this.
1: We want to get you down there.
0: So get in on that. Another keyword coming up right around 10 and all day long today, too, from 93.7 K-Country. Buddy, yeah.
1: K-Country's forecast from the WCJB TV20 First Alert Weather Center. Today, highs in the upper 80s, close to 90s. Tonight, lows in the low 70s, and tomorrow, highs near 90. For all the current weather conditions, log on to 352today.com, your community connection.
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0: 93.7 K-Country, we had a great time, of course, with Rock the Country. And this guy was there too, wasn't he?
1: Hudson yeah, Osborne? He opened up for Blake Shelton.
0: He did. That's right. Yeah. How about it? A little bit of memory. Here you go. Painted you pretty. 93.7 K-Country.

0: I tell you, we're everywhere anymore. Gee whiz, which is great. See us out and about. And Winn-Dixie is going to see Lewis Stokes, a brand grand spanking opening, brand new, of Winn-Dixie in Alachua. Whoa!
1: Yeah, this is what, on 441?
0: Uh-huh, that's
1: like,
0: right.
1: Like, up in Alachua. But you can explore the new Winn-Dixie. Listen, I love Winn-Dixie.
0: Oh, I do too.
1: They're great meats there.
0: I go to the one in Dunellen.
1: Oh, yeah, that's mine.
0: With the big parking lot.
1: Absolutely. Ginormous. You can put another Winn-Dixie in there.
0: You could, yeah. But this one's in Alachua, and it's going to be from 10 until noon this Saturday. Lewis Stokes, he's going to be there. Check out your new neighborhood, Winn-Dixie, and celebrate with us. Pretty cool, huh?
1: And they'll probably have BOGO that day.
0: Oh, I love BOGO.
1: I love their weekend BOGOs.
0: Oh, yeah. Now you're talking. Speaking of Lewis, he's on the way next with another 10 in a row and another keyword for you right around 10 here. From 93.7 K Country, get in on it. It's on the way next from K Country.
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0: See you soon.
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Good morning, Lewis Stokes with you now. Can you believe it's October the 1st? Doesn't feel like it, but it's the exclusive K-Country Concert Staycation Giveaway keyword to see Kane Brown, Lee Bryce, Brantley Gilbert, Stephen Wilson Jr. in Hollywood at Hard Rock in Florida, November 12th, Sony Music Nashville. 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Enter the keyword Ivy, I-V-Y, like the Ivy on the Square in downtown Ocala. Ivy. 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Ivy, that be the keyword. 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Another keyword coming up around 2 o'clock. Good luck from 93.7 K Country. You win that grand prize. You'll be having some margaritas right at Hard Rock. Luke Bryan, K Country.

93.7 K Country. Trace Atkins, I remember when I first met him at Silver Springs in concert. Boy, did he tower over me, and you're going to miss this. I'm Lewis Stokes. Coming up in about 8 minutes, I'll tell you about trying the new Woofies. Yeah, for breakfast this morning on Silver Springs Boulevard in Ocala right now. Let's move on with Shaboozy, Kevin Powers, Kay Country.

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93.7 K Country. There's Parmalee and Blanco Brown wrapping up 10 in a row in Just the Way. Good morning, my friend. I'm Lewis Stokes. Another 10 in a row coming up 12 noon. It's the K Country Cafe. Lunchtime requests, birthday shout-outs, caller 10, winning a pair of tickets to see Craig Morgan at the Stars, Strings, and Swings Veterans Music Festival near Iron Lake Golf Club in Anthony. That'll be coming up this month. Yeah, it's October 1st. Can you believe it? Open the App Store, search for the K Country app, listen through our app. Also, get push notifications to win contests with the app. Record a message through open mic and listen wherever and whenever you want. Oh, by the way, the next keyword coming up for Kane Brown, that'll be around 2 p.m. Well, this morning I had breakfast with a friend of mine at the new Woofies restaurant on Silver Springs Boulevard in Ocala. 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K-Country's forecast from the WCJB TV20 First Alert Weather Center. We're going to see a high today near 90, dropping back down to the low 70s tonight. And tomorrow, upper 80s for the high, but the heat index is back, about 102 for the heat index, yep. And for all the current weather conditions, if it's going to rain or not, log on to 352today.com, your community connection.

0: 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And for all the current weather conditions, if it's going to rain or not, log on to 352today.com, your community connection.
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Kentucky native Chris Stapleton, 93.7 K Country. I'm Lewis Stokes. This Sunday, I'll be at Brown's Adventure Farm in Oxford for their Wild West Days from 11 to 3, spinning the tunes. Come out and see me. Big Red giving away tickets later this afternoon. Here's Luke Combs, new one, Rethink Some Things. K Country.

0: 93.7 K Country. Boy, do I appreciate you listening to us. I'm Lewis Stokes. We got a great 10 in a row coming up next, so get ready for that. I was part of Team Revo last night at Trivia at Four Smokes Barbecue. I'll tell you how our team did. I went in all or nothing on one of those trivia questions. I'll tell you the results. Hey, I'm going to be in Alachua. That's right. I'm coming. 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

Saturday, the 24th, he'll be at Hard Rock in Hollywood, Florida. 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Howdy, Lewis Stokes with you on Friday Eve, National Black Dog Day. So, Charlie, this is your day. You're a black dog. Here's Locash, K Country.

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I'm Lewis Stokes, K Country Cafe at 12 noon. Caller 10, winning tickets to see Craig Morgan in concert in Ocala this month. Yep. Yeah.

0: In the swamp in Gainesville, I did both nights. Yeah, Morgan Wallen, more than my hometown, 93.7 K Country. Hi there, I'm Lewis Stokes. We do have another 10 in a row coming up. 12 noon, K Country Cafe. Lunchtime request, shouting out the birthdays. Caller 10, winning Craig Morgan concert tickets for Ocala. Yeah, coming up this month because it's October 1st. Can you believe it? Our next keyword for the concert staycation with Kane Brown, that is going to be around 2 p.m. Enter that keyword when you hear it at 937kcountry.com/contest. Qualify to sing Kane Brown at Hard Rock Hollywood, Florida with Lee Bryce, Brantley Gilbert, Stephen Wilson Jr. and more. November 12th, two-night hotel stay, $200 in gas. Boom, 2 o'clock. That's the next keyword. Last night, my wife and I, we did trivia at Four Smokes Barbecue in Ocala. Yep, Wednesday night, trivia night, and some of my coworkers went and some family and friends from Revo Church in Ocala. We don't go to that church, but there were people there from there. And we called ourselves Team Revo, and very hard trivia questions. And at the end, the last question was all or nothing. If you know the answer and you get it right, you double your points. But if you don't get it right, all your points are gone. You're down to zero. And it was Fred Gandy from the Love Boat. What Senate seat did he have? What state did he represent? And I knew it was Iowa. I did. But, and I told them, we got to do it. It's all or nothing. And they weren't sure if they wanted to commit. And I convinced them, but I was nervous. And boom, we came in second place. So, way to go, Team Revo. 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K-Country's forecast from the WCJB TV20 First Alert Weather Center. We'll see highs today near 90, dropping back down to the low 70s tonight, and topping out around 72 tomorrow. For all the current weather conditions, is it going to rain? Log on to 352today.com, your community connection.
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0: He'll be going back to Tampa Saturday, April 24th to the Ray J. Kenny Chesney on 93.7 K Country. We gave away tickets. Yep, I'm Lewis Stokes, K Country Cafe at 12 noon. Big Red and I got to see Kojo recently in Jacksonville. What a great show that was. His latest, Horseback, K Country.
1: He's a ranch hand in a pinch, man. Hotter than the red on the cattle brand. Cause she's a gold digger with a quick trigger. A cast iron skillet swinging lid flipper.

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0: 93.7 K Country, that's us, and I'm Lewis Stokes. We got 10 in a row coming up next, 12 noon, the K Country Cafe, lunchtime requests, birthday shout-outs, Craig Morgan, Ocala concert tickets for caller 10 to win on the cafe. I mentioned earlier, did trivia at Four Smokes Barbecue. I've got to shout-out their banana pudding. I had that for the first time last night at Four Smokes. Woo, makes you slap your grandma. If you go to Four Smokes Barbecue, be sure and ask for the banana pudding. Nanner pudding, whatever you want to call it. 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
1: Yes, indeed. And if you'd like to make a lunchtime request or give me a birthday shout out, all you got to do is text it into the studio right now, 877-937-7883. Just got one from Savannah and Bellevue. Thank you so much. But yeah, text in the studio and we'll get you going. You can also comment underneath the cheeseburger posted on our Facebook fan page. And you can also do open mic with the K-Country app. Now, caller 10 today, get a pair of general admission tickets to Star Strings and Swings Veteran Music Festival. It's going to be Friday the 23rd in Ocala, just off West Anthony Road, right near the club in Iron Lake. Craig Morgan in concert, Love and Theft, and more. Plus, you'll be entered to win the grand prize, complete with VIP upgrades, meet and greet, entry to the pairings party before the show, a guitar autographed by the artist, and a cooler and more. Grand prize winner announced next week. So get ready for that. All right, first request, Stone Cold Classic from Alabama. Jan Prestwood wants to hear this one. Oh, I love it. Feels so right. K-Country.

93.7 K Country and King George on the Cafe. I'm Lewis Stokes. It is October 1st. Can you believe it? Break out the pumpkin spice.

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93.7 K Country, Kane Brown. You can see him November 12th at Hard Rock, Hollywood, Florida. If you're our staycation winner, be listening for the keywords. I'm Lewis Stokes. Happy Cafe birthdays today to Danielle Burgess, also Allison Germeroff, Candace Johnson, Stacy Beckham, Brianna Austin, Caitlin Mercedes, Jamie Lamb, Heather Shipley, Ashley Kane, Brenda Hunter, Sean Bennett, and a happy belated birthday yesterday. I missed it yesterday, but we'll do it today. Monster Megan Ehrenberg, happy birthday to you. Lainey Wilson right now. Things a man ought to know on K-Country.

17th, yep, this month, Thomas Rhett, after all the bars are closed on the cafe on 93.7K Country 1226. I'm Lewis Stokes. Another 10 in a row is coming up. Second half of the show. Still got those Craig Morgan concert tickets to give away to caller 10, so keep listening. Also, it's the exclusive K Country concert staycation giveaway with Kane Brown, Lee Bryce, Brantley Gilbert, and more. Hollywood, Florida, Hard Rock. Your next keyword, I'll get that out around 2 p.m. When you hear it, enter it at 937kcountry.com/contest. And be in the running to win hotel accommodations for two nights, $200 in gas, and tickets to this show. Sounds like a great deal to me. 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Tonight, 7 o'clock, Cootertober kickoff concert, AC/DC tribute at 7 o'clock tonight, kicking off the Fall Festival, and that is in downtown Inverness. I just like the name Cootertober. 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

0: 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K Country's forecast from the WCJB TV 20 First Alert Weather Center. Increasing clouds this afternoon, a 70% chance of afternoon showers and thunderstorms, so we're expecting the rain. High near 90 tonight, mostly cloudy, showers, thunderstorms likely, a 60% rain chance, low in the low 70s. Tomorrow, Friday, patchy morning fog, then increasing clouds again, showers, thunderstorms likely, a 60% rain chance, high in the upper 80s. Heat index sneaking back in. I thought it was gone. High near 102 heat index wise. Right now, 87 degrees for all the current weather conditions. Log on to 352today.com. Your community connection.
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Looking for caller 10 right now. Got a pair of tickets to see Craig Morgan. Yes, in Ocala, Friday the 23rd, Star String Swings Veterans Music Festival near the club at Iron Lake near Anthony. Going to be an awesome time, and you'll be qualified for the VIP upgrade drawing. So caller 10, 877-937-7883. Good luck to you. Zach Topp, he'll be in Jacksonville at the ViStar Veterans Memorial Arena tomorrow night. Plan to be there with Angie. Yep, south of Sanity. I'm sure he'll do this one. K Country.

0: 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Looking for caller 10. Hi there, K Country.
1: Hi, how are you today?
0: I'm wonderful. Who's this?
1: This is Angie.
0: Hey, Angie, guess what? You're caller 10.
1: Woohoo!
0: And where are you calling us from?
1: High Springs.
0: Well, in High Springs, you got a pair of tickets to see Craig Morgan on the 23rd in Ocala at the Stars, Strings, and Swings Veterans Music Festival, and you're in the running for that VIP upgrade. Good luck to you.
1: Oh, that's awesome. That would be great. Thank you.
0: There you go. Big Red at 3:30 this afternoon. It's got a four-pack of tickets to Brown's Adventure Farms Fall Festival in Oxford. I'll have another pair of Craig Morgan tickets tomorrow on the cafe right now. Brantley Gilbert. Yeah, you could be seeing him at Hard Rock if you are the grand prize winner in our staycation contest with Kane Brown. He'll be doing this one for sure. K Country.

0: Gilbert there, 93.7 K Country. It's a K Country Cafe. I'm Lewis Stokes. Appreciate you listening. 10 in a row. Got that coming up next. Florida rolling out redesigned driver's license. I'll tell you about that. Also, there's a brand new Winn-Dixie in Alachua, and I'll be there this Saturday for the big grand opening on U.S. Highway 441. Come on by and explore everything this new Winn-Dixie has to offer. 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And I'll be there at the grand opening celebration from 10 a.m. to 12 noon this Saturday in Alachua with 93.7 K Country.
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0: 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Hi there, Lewis Stokes with you. It's Friday Eve. It's October now. 10 in a row, and Dustin Lynch and Mackenzie Porter.

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0: 93.7 K Country, Coat Wetzel, Jesse Murph, and High Road. I'm Lewis Stokes. It is October 1st, Homemade Cookies Day, Yum Pumpkin Spice Day, and National Black Dog Day. There you go, Charlie. Corey Kent, he'll be in Jacksonville Saturday, November 21st.
1: That's wonderful.
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0: Trenton High School Tiger, Easton Corbin, loving you is fun on 93.7K Country. Good afternoon. I'm Lewis Stokes. First day of October. Another 10 in a row is on the way. Coming up around 2 p.m., your next keyword for the staycation with Kane Brown at Hard Rock in Hollywood, Florida. He's going to be there November 12th with Lee Bryce, Brantley Gilbert, and more. And you can win two-night hotel stay, $200 in gas, and all that good stuff by entering the keyword. And like I said, they'll be coming up around 2 o'clock, so don't miss out on that. Well, Floridians are getting a new license or ID, a redesigned card featuring Castillo de San Marcos, a manatee, and space shuttle Discovery. 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K-Country's forecast from the WCJB TV20 First Alert Weather Center. We'll see a high today near 90, dropping back down to the low 70s tonight, topping out around 72 tomorrow. For all the current weather conditions, if it's going to rain or not, log on to 352today.com, your community connection.
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0: 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I'm Lewis Stokes. Appreciate you listening. Here's the guy I went kicking field goals with one time in Jacksonville at the Jaguars practice facility.
1: No way.
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1: 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Actually, the optometrist said, yeah, boy, this year's gone by fast. I said, we were just talking about that at work, you know, and a lot of people are. It's like, yeah, where did it go?
2: 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Is it because we're all getting to an age where time's just slipping away to us?
1: Well, as old as I am, it should be only a day.
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0: 93.7 K Country. Hi there, my friend. I'm Lewis Stokes. We got 10 in a row coming up next. The Florida Highway Patrol or state troopers getting some cool new equipment that I'll share with you on the way. Hey, where are you listening to us at?
1: From Alachua.
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He was at her last acoustic concert. Stole the show, I think. Kenny Whitmire gave her the moon. 93.7K Country. Good afternoon. I'm Lewis Stokes, 10 in a row. It's the exclusive K Country Concert Staycation Giveaway. 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Brantley Gilbert, Lee Bryce going to be there too, and a couple of more. Win a pair of tickets, two-night hotel stay, $200 in gas. Enter the keyword HIT. 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Qualify for that grand prize drawing. Hit me with your best shot. Fire away. We'll have another keyword coming up around 5 p.m. around the 5 o'clock whistle with Big Red. So don't miss that. Good luck to you. From 93.7K Country, Blake Shelton. This month, he'll be at Hard Rock in Hollywood, Florida. God's Country. K Country.

0: Well, it is a great day to be alive, right? Travis Tritt, 93.7 K Country. I'm Lewis Stokes. Historic day today. Back in 1971, Walt Disney World opened to the public outside of Orlando. One of my best friends, Todd Sandlin, he was there on opening day. Chris Young, we love you.
1: You guys have always supported me and played my music, and I appreciate it.
0: And we're playing your new one right now. I didn't come here to leave. K Country.

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You should hear her talking to her mama on the phone. I love it when she raps to an

93.7 K Country hails from Louisiana. Dylan Scott and my girl. I'm Lewis Stokes. Hi there. Another 10 in a row coming up. Big Red coming in at 3 and at 5. He's got the Kane Brown Staycation keyword for you to enter at 93.7kcountry.com/lab. Qualified to win tickets to see him, Lee Bryce, Brantley Gilbert, and more. November 12th, Hard Rock, Hollywood, Florida, and two-night hotel stay and $200 in gas. Can't beat that with a stick. That's for sure. 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K-Country's forecast from the WCJB TV 21st Alert Weather Center. We'll see highs today near 90. Tonight's low in the low 70s, topping out around 88 tomorrow. But that heat index is sneaking back in. Could be as high as 102 for all the current weather conditions. If it's going to rain or not, log on to 352today.com. Your community

0: in the low 70s, topping out around 88 tomorrow. But that heat index is sneaking back in. Could be as high as 102 for all the current weather conditions. If it's going to rain or not, log on to 352today.com. Your community connection.
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0: 93.7 K Country, Tyler Hubbard there. You're going to go see Dan and Shay on the 16th in Tampa.
1: I am.
0: Well, Tyler's going to be one of the opening acts. There you go. I'm Lewis Stokes, Big Red. He'll be coming in at 3, and he's got a prize for you to give away at 3:30. I'll tell you about that in a moment. Kid Myself, K Country.

0: 93.7 K Country. That's it for me, Lewis Stokes. Big Red's coming up next with 10 in a row. And coming up at 3:30, giving away a 4-pack of tickets to Brown's Adventure Farm Fall Festival in Oxford.
1: Hot diggity dog.
0: Yeah, that's going on now through November 8th. I'll be there this Sunday from 11 to 3 for Wild West Days. Come out and see me there. Tonight, I'll be at the Totally 80s Fundraiser Night at Ford's Garage, Butler Plaza in Gainesville, 5 to 7 p.m., all proceeds raised donated to the Alzheimer's Walk. 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And it's an 80s theme, so I'll be an 80s country cowboy. 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

0: That's Parker McCollum, 93.7 K Country. It's Big Red. Well, yesterday afternoon, early evening, I posted a picture of a building at Magnolia and 10th Street in Ocala and was asking questions about it because I've been curious for a long time. I'd had folks tell me it had been a fire station, it was a Coca-Cola plant, and a lot of folks responded to the picture and said, yeah, most everybody was saying it was a Coca-Cola plant, and back in the day, you could actually walk up to the window and see the bottles being filled, which would be kind of cool. And also, somebody said, yeah, it was a fire department at one time. We only heard that from one person. It's been an office supply. Today, it's an art gallery. And if you know the building I'm talking about, picture up from yesterday on our Facebook page. Well, let's just see it. It's just a nice architecture on that. I always like that building. We've got another 10 in a row coming your way in just a few minutes. And we've also got another keyword coming up this afternoon with our exclusive K-Country Concert Staycation giveaway. Kane Brown, Lee Bryce, and Brantley Gilbert downstate in Hollywood. And that concert's going to be coming up in November 12th. So if you win that pair of tickets, you also get two nights in a hotel and $200 in fuel. And that next keyword to get you qualified for all this is going to be coming your way right around 5 this afternoon with me. And you got to check out the keywords in the morning, too. 8:15 or 7:15 is always the first one with the Mr. Bob Morning Show. And once you get that first keyword, they'll give you the other times of a day to enhance your chances of winning by getting all those keywords as well. So make sure you do that. 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It's today's best country. You live it, we play it, right here at 93.7 K Country. We are only minutes away from Watson Big Red's head. Another 10 in a row is coming up, too. 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K-Country's forecast from a WCJB TV 21st Alert Weather Center. Well, not a bad afternoon. We can see a shower pop up tonight, low to mid-70s. And for tomorrow, we'll be in the upper 80s to low 90s, but the heat index tomorrow can be over 100. And for current conditions, log on to 352today.com, your community connection.
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It's what's in Big Red's head here at 93.7 K Country, and today you could win a family four-pack of tickets to Brown's Adventure Farm Fall Festival, and it's going on through November 8th in Oxford. 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

and we'll take the first correct answer to this question. The question is, what country music star is also famous for being an underwear model? Now, again, we'll take the first correct answer. You must be 18 or older and have not won in the past 30 days. Good luck to you for 93.7 K Country. We've got Blake Shelton with his latest song, One That Makes You Think. The song is Let Him In Anyway.

0: California native Nate Smith and Bulletproof here at 93.7 K Country. Wow, the afternoons is flying by, and yeah, we're getting you closer and closer to sending you home from work today. We've got another 10 in a row is going to be coming up here in just a few minutes for you. 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You'll love having that with you if you're traveling around the country. It's 93.7 K Country. And it's What's in Big Red's Head, our question today for you. What country music star is also famous for being an underwear model? Well, he got a lot of attention for this. Who was that?
1: Riley Green.
0: Yes, it is. He's been in ads with his skivvies on. I don't think I could do that. Who is this?
1: My name is Candace.
0: All right, well, Candace, you got it. You got your family four-pack of tickets to Brown's Adventure Farm Fall Festival that's going on through November 8th at Oxford.
1: Sweet, that's nice. That's something to do with the kids.
0: Yeah, you'll have a great time there. And thanks for listening. And, yeah, I might could do that if I look like Riley Green, but I'd really have to build up my nerve. Hey, we'll do it again for you tomorrow with What's in Big Red's Head right around 3:30 at 93.7 K Country.
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0: That is Jacob Hackworth, who was just here performing at our K Country Acoustic Concert. 93.7 K Country, 10 in a row, it's Big Red, and this is Sam Hunt.
1: I knew I'd see her around. Might be at some party. She'd show up and I'd be walking out. Or across some parking lot, hiding behind her sister. Or I'd look up and she'd be at the red light beside me in that white Maxim with a sticker on the back. And I'd act like I didn't see her. But we pay at the same pumps, flip through the same stations, and slow down for the same curves, run around with the same crowd. We just needed some time. She'd get on with her life and I'd get on with mine. 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I knew she'd find a way to get over me, but I never thought

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And it just sits close to home. 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It was over me before the grass grew back where she used to park her car.

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Lee Brice, 93.7 K Country. You know, Lee is one of the artists that's going to be on our exclusive K Country Concert Staycation giveaway. 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

0: KJB, TV 20 First Alert Weather Center. Maybe a shower or two this afternoon. Tonight will be in the low to mid 70s. Tomorrow it's going to be another hot one with a high heat index. Temperatures in the upper 80s to low 90s tomorrow, but could feel about 10 degrees hotter. For current conditions, log on to 352today.com, your community connection.
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About 12 concerts, maybe a little bit more. 93.7 K Country. Veteran of our acoustic shows, we got Tucker Wetmore. Check out this song. It's called Who Told You That?

0: Dylan Carmichael. Yeah, he's still making music. He's releasing songs all the time on the web. You can find him sometimes on TikTok and some of the other social media platforms. That son of a, for 93.7 K Country. He played two of our K Country acoustic concerts. Very talented guy, and he's going to get that right song out at some point, and you're going to hear a lot more of him. We've got another 10 in a row. It's going to be coming your way in just a few minutes. Our 5 o'clock whistle's coming up. And we've got more unbeatable savings. 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
1: 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Yes, Kane Brown, Lee Bryce, and Brantley Gilbert all performing together downstate in Hollywood November 12th, and that's all courtesy of our good friends at Sony Music Nashville. Now, if you'd like to go to that show, we've got a pair of tickets for you to win, along with a two-night hotel stay and $200 in fuel. Now, here's how we qualify you. 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The keyword, once again, is PIN. P-I-N, PIN. 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And make sure you join our K-Country Club. 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It's today's best country. 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All right, let's do it. Let's blow that 5 o'clock whistle right now. 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
1: 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Actually, the optometrist said, yeah, boy, this year's gone by fast. I said, we were just talking about that at work, you know, and a lot of people are. It's like, yeah, where did it go?
2: 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Is it because we're all getting to an age where time's just slipping away to us?
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Dierks Bentley in 93.7 K Country. It's Big Red on your drive home. And Luke Combs is going to have a big tour next year, doing some stadium shows and then adding a few dates in between. His latest song is Rethink Some Things.

0: Russell Dickerson has been out on his WrestleMania tour here at 93.7 K Country. Yeah, I remember him playing our K Country acoustic concert back several years ago. Had his wife with him. Very nice couple. It's Big Red. We've got another 10 in a row coming your way in just a few minutes. Have you got our K Country app yet? It makes it so easy for you to listen to us wherever you are and however you want to do it. 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K-Country's forecast from a WCJB TV 21st Alert Weather Center. Got some showers popping up around K-Country. Just checking the radar. Tonight we're going to be in the low to mid-70s. And for tomorrow we'll be in the upper 80s to low 90s. But it's going to be one of those days where the heat index is a lot higher. For current conditions, log on to 352today.com, your community connection.
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Big Red hanging out with you. And boy, this song is a big one for Dan and Shay, and it's all about helping others who are in trouble. The song is titled Say So.

0: That's Kane Brown. He's part of our exclusive K-Country Concert Staycation giveaway that we're in right now with Lee Bryce and Brantley Gilbert coming downstate to Hollywood, Florida. And we'll have our next keyword to get you qualified for that at 7:15 in the morning with the Mr. Bob Morning Show. And not only would you get a pair of tickets to the show if you happen to end up being our winner, but two nights hotel and $200 in fuel. 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Get yourself qualified. So, man, that's going to be an awesome show, and you can be right there. You know, between the three of them, Kane Brown, Lee Bryce, and Brantley Gilbert, they probably have to do two or three concerts to get all their hits in. That's just how many great songs the three of them have collectively. We've got another 10 in a row. It's going to be coming your way here in just a few minutes. It's today's best country. You live it, we play it here at 93.7 K-Country.
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you sure save gas in them foreign jobs. Dad, I wonder if I ever let you down, if you're ashamed how I turned out. Well, he lowered his voice, then he raised his brow, said, let me tell you right now.

That's Tyler Hubbard here at 93.7 K Country. Well, Chase Matthews up right now, and he's got two songs on the charts. One of them's a duet he does with Lauren Elena, and this is his solo song, Holding It Down for K Country.

Kelly Zimmerman here at 93.7 K Country. Yeah, he canceled some European concerts, but I understand he's still doing some shows right now through the end of the year and into early next year. We'll let you know if he gets close. Another 10 in a row is going to be coming your way here in just a few minutes for 93.7 K Country. Rachel's going to be stepping into 7 tonight with After Hours. 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K-Country's forecast from the WCJB TV 20 First Alert Weather Center. Low to mid-70s tonight. Tomorrow it's going to be a hot day. We'll be in the upper 80s to low 90s, but the heat index is going to make it feel up to 100 degrees or so. Be ready for it. For current conditions, log on to 352today.com, your community connection.

0: the upper 80s to low 90s, but the heat index is going to make it feel up to 100 degrees or so. Be ready for it. For current conditions, log on to 352today.com, your community connection.
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Oklahoma, Tennessee. That's Dustin Lynch here at 93.7 K-Country. Well, this new artist sure picked a great song to get everybody's attention as he begins his national career. 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

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I'll be back with you tomorrow, and we get to start the weekend together. 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And that 10 on the Road with Rachel is coming up in just a couple minutes. Today's best country. 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

I know from Scotty McCreary, he will be on Great Pumpkin Watch this entire month. We can definitely count on him. Based on the way, Keith Urban, Blake Shelton. I'm Rachel, 93.7 K Country.

Kelly's going through an awful lot, and we are wishing him a very speedy recovery. That was Lady A in there right before Keith Urban. Blake Shelton's on now. 937 K Country. He's going downstate to Hollywood soon.

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